0: dance classes to new glasses.
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0: Christian O'Connell is paying your bills.
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2: Yeah, you're right.
3: We rock. My friend.

kids dance to insurance. Christian O'Connell is paying your bills. And listen from 6 a.m. tomorrow to win with the Bank of Christian on Gold.

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1: Digital Jenna, what up?
2: Hello, what up indeed?
1: It's all happening.
3: Has it been a big week?
2: Yes, it's been a massive week on the Jonesy and Amanda socials again. And it all started with our behind-the-scenes video of you, Jonesy, making some soup for the both of you.
3: Oh, yeah. I'd ordered some soups from an Australian company and it's all protein, natural ingredients. Jonesy,
1: have you got a name for this company?
3: Yeah, I do actually.
1: We should give them a plug, a shout out.
2: Yeah, actually, a few people were asking, what is this
3: and
2: soup?
3: And I saw them online and I bought them.
1: Is
3: so
1: it called?
3: No, it's called
1: Fair Dinkum Soups.
3: Froganics.
1: No.
3: And there's potato and leek

your cigarette break. It's like 10,000 spoons when all you need is a knife. It's meeting the man of my dreams and then meeting his beautiful wife. And isn't it ironic?